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Forever, what does that mean? 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Forever, what does that mean? It means we'll manage, master your language. 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It means we'll manage, master your language. 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It means we'll manage, master your language. 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
1: Took a night shift down at the fireworks factory. 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
1: Do you remember when we met? Suddenly, we were together.
0: Lee Marvin is Walker, the hunter and the hunted.
2: Walker, what, are you crazy?
3: You ever meet Walker?
1: He makes my flesh crawl.
2: Well, what do you really want?
3: I really want my money.
2: I want my 93 grand.
4: I want my money.
0: Even deserted Alcatraz Island is not immune to Walker's vengeance.
2: You're a very bad man, Walker, a very destructive man. Why do you run around doing things like this?
0: Feel the blast of emotions at point-blank range.
1: What do you want from me, Walker? You're supposed to be dead.
0: Know the mental agony that overwhelms and consumes at point-blank range. Experience rapid-fire action at point-blank range.
5: Things aren't done this way anymore, Walker. 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

Yeah, like to dedicate this record right here to my main man, Johnny Cash, a real American gangster. I got my nephew Whitey Ford on the guitar, Young Trev on the drums, Grand Ole Opry, here we come.

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0: On the tan, hey, bubble, it's thing and Shane Cunis. 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
1: Hello, sir. 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

0: 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Off the grid, Guantanamo. I just want my bae on a sofa, but I'm hitting a strip in a Rover. 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Doing 10 toes till I'm home, it's long. 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Drinking a liter, rinsing the funds.
1: That's a fucker or two.
2: Oh, fuck off. Just get me fucker home. This place is a shithole.
3: 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Local time is 1:44 p.m. The temperature is 12 degrees Celsius. 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
4: find?
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0: Well, I have the key in my hand. All I have to find is the lock.
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0: just like to take in raw experience. They like to dig everything, man, you know?
1: On ne passera pas par quatre chemins. Prochain arrêt, station B.